0: With hits made in natural resource and finance and real estate. Provincially, unemployment rose to 6.5% compared to a month prior, while the national mark remained about the same at 6.4%. More layoffs are coming at Brink Force Products. Today, the company announced its River Road operation in Prince George will see its workforce slashed from 85 employees to 32, while its Houston operations is cut down to a single employee from 12. While the tariffs south of the border is the main culprit, along with limited fiber, owner John Brink voiced his displeasure with the lack of support from all levels of government.
1: We haven't seen much help from the province, we haven't seen much help from the federal government, and we like to see, I've been vocal about it many, many times, more involvement of the region and even the city of Prince George.
0: Earlier this year, Brink announced the indefinite shutdown of its specialty wood products mill in Vanderhoof. In March, their workforce went from 85 employees down to 45, then getting reduced to almost zero by May. The Bulkley Valley Kinsmen's annual Telqua Barbecue is happening this weekend, returning with the softball tournament, Saturday night concert, and beef on a bun. President Teresa Major says a couple of new events are also happening.
2: We have the night market happening on Saturday from 5 to 9, and we have pickleball tournament.
0: Performing at this year's concert is Earth Star, Rock Bottom, and Dead Horse Hill. The barbecue starts today and runs through Monday. iCandy Customs is hosting the annual Toy Run tomorrow, collecting donations for the Smithers Community Services Association. Organizer Sam Henderson says the event has been happening for about 30 years.
3: It was started by the Hog Riders back when Harley Davidson was here.
0: He added toy and monetary donations are accepted, adding toys could go to older or younger kids. Riders will depart from the store at 11 a.m., riding to Kispiox for a barbecue before returning to town. And the Bank of Canada has unveiled a new vertical $20 banknote featuring a portrait of King Charles III. This is Canada's first bill to feature the king's portrait and will gradually enter circulation in late February. Officials say the portrait is surrounded by a floral and leafy tapestry inspired by the king's lifetime dedication to the environment. The back of the predominantly green banknote continues to feature the Canadian National Vimy Ridge Memorial in France. Provincial and territorial floral emblems also appear on the front with a circular window visible from both sides of the bill, featuring plants that are culturally significant to Indigenous peoples in Canada. Be the first to know. Get news alerts direct to your inbox by signing up at mybulkleylakesnow.com.
4: For the Bulkley Valley tonight, it's going to be clear skies. Some fog patches going to develop before morning. The low near plus 5 for Saturday. Sunny after the fog burns off and the high to 24. For the Lakes District tonight, a few clouds, low to plus 2 for Saturday. Mainly sunny and the high near 21.
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the Bulkley Valley and Lakes biggest variety, the Moose, Rob Thomas. He's lonely no more. And I won't be lonely either. Got my buddy Rob coming in with another edition of Rob's Dad Jokes after Lenny Kravitz. This is American Woman.

0: and contains high levels of concentrated dad energy.
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0: Side effects may include eye rolling, heavy sighing, and immediate face palming. You've been warned. It's Rob's Dad Jokes.
2: All right, if I got to put up with this guy, you do too. It's my good buddy, Rob. Happy long weekend, buddy.
3: Happy long weekend Friday.
2: How was your week?
3: You know, it was really good, but it's a little confusing too.
2: Why? What's up?
3: Well, you know, the wife asked me if I'd seen the dog bowl, and honestly, I didn't know that he could.
2: Hey, how is your lovely wife doing?
3: You know what? She's doing great, but she's currently mad at me.
2: Yeah, seems about right.
3: You know, she accused me of stealing her thesaurus. Not only was I shocked, I was appalled, dismayed, and aghast.
2: Yeah, very, very good. How's your boy? Is he working again?
3: Nope.
2: Get fired again?
3: Yep. Lost his job at the clock factory.
2: Oh, man. What happened this time?
3: Well, I guess he thought putting in extra hours was a good thing.
2: All right. Will I see you this long weekend?
3: Yeah, maybe. But I am watching this new documentary. It's all about beavers.
2: Ooh, is it good?
3: Best damn show I've ever seen, bud.
2: All right. Have a good long weekend.
3: You too, my friend.
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0: the Bulkley Valley and Lakes biggest variety, the Moose. That is Huey Lewis in the news. I want a new drug. I'm Gareth Reed. I want to tell you about the time when I met Huey Lewis, and he was really, really cool. So back about, oh boy, is it 15 years ago? Somewhere around there. I used to host karaoke at the Hudson Bay Lodge. And I came in one time. You come in early. You got to set up, and you got to put the books and pencils out and stuff. And as soon as I walked in the door, the waitresses were freaking out. They're like, Gareth, oh my goodness. I'm like, what? They're like, look who's sitting over there. And there were two gentlemen. I didn't recognize the one. And then I saw the other guy, and I'm like, oh my goodness, is that Huey Lewis? Huey Lewis sitting right there in the Hudson Bay Lodge. He was doing some fishing up the Kispiox. So he's sitting there, and of course, I got to put up the books for karaoke and stuff. So I put a book right down in front of him. And I said, well, usually I open with a Huey Lewis song, but I think I'd be outclassed. And he says, oh, no, go for it. And I'm like, oh, no, I don't sing Huey Lewis at all. And I didn't want him to call me on my bluff. So I sang a Huey Lewis song, I Want a New Drug. And he actually gave me a round of applause, which made me feel really good. But Huey Lewis, very, very cool dude. You never know who's going to go fishing up the Kispiox.
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0: The Bulkley Valley and Lakes biggest variety of the moose, Britney Spears, baby, one more time. That'll be the last time I get to talk to you for a few days. Off for the long weekend. I hope you have a wonderful one. I'll be back in on Tuesday. Gonna leave you with the Northern Pikes. They're on the way. The
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1: Good afternoon, I'm Logan Flint. The jobless mark for Northwest BC in August remained the same as July at 6.8%, according to Stats Canada. Analyst Andrew Field says that equates to about 3,200 people unemployed.
2: August, there were 43,800 people employed. That's pretty much the same as it was in July, but up slightly from a year ago.
1: He added unemployment increases were felt in wholesale and retail trade and construction sectors, with hits made in natural resource and finance and real estate. Provincially, unemployment rose to 6.5% compared to a month prior, while the national mark remained about the same at 6.4%. More layoffs are coming at Brink Force Products. Today, the company announced its River Road operation in Prince George will see its workforce slashed from 85 employees to 32, while its Houston operations is cut down to a single employee from 12. While the tariffs south of the border is the main culprit, along with limited fiber, owner John Brink voiced his displeasure with the lack of support from all levels of government.
3: We haven't seen much help from the province, we haven't seen much help from the federal government, and we like to see, I've been vocal about that many, many times, more involvement of the region and even the city of Prince George.
1: Earlier this year, Brink announced the indefinite shutdown of its specialty wood products mill in Vanderhoof. In March, their workforce went from 85 employees down to 45, then getting reduced to almost zero by May. The Bulkley Valley Kinsmen's annual Telqua Barbecue is happening this weekend, returning with the softball tournament, Saturday night concert, and beef on a bun. President Teresa Major says a couple of new events are also happening.
4: We have the night market happening on Saturday from 5 to 9, and we have pickleball tournament.
1: Performing at this year's concert is Earth Star, Rock Bottom, and Dead Horse Hill. The barbecue starts today and runs through Monday. iCandy Customs is hosting the annual Toy Run tomorrow, collecting donations for the Smithers Community Services Association. Organizer Sam Henderson says the event has been happening for about 30 years.
5: It was started by the Hog Riders back when Harley Davidson was here.
1: He added toy and monetary donations are accepted, adding toys could go to older or younger kids. Riders will depart from the store at 11 a.m., riding to Kispiox for a barbecue before returning to town. And the Bank of Canada has unveiled a new vertical $20 banknote featuring a portrait of King Charles III. This is Canada's first bill to feature the king's portrait and will gradually enter circulation in late February. Officials say the portrait is surrounded by a floral and leafy tapestry inspired by the king's lifetime dedication to the environment. The back of the predominantly green banknote continues to feature the Canadian National Vimy Ridge Memorial in France. Provincial and territorial floral emblems also appear on the front with a circular window visible from both sides of the bill, featuring plants that are culturally significant to Indigenous peoples in Canada. Be the first to know. Get news alerts direct to your inbox by signing up at MyBulkleyLakesNow.com.
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0: first time we moved was in 1968. Now, we've done it again.
1: Sorry about the chaos. We just moved in Monday.
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0: 60,000 nurses across British Columbia took lawful job action during the longest nursing strike in our province's history. During this time, nearly 6,000 nurses reported intimidation and harassment from their employers, including threats of discipline. Labor Day reminds us that workers' rights are won through struggle, and that every generation has a responsibility to defend them. To every nurse who courageously showed up for one another on behalf of our patients, and to the labor allies and members of the public who joined us in solidarity, thank you.
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0: the Bulkley Valley and Lake's biggest variety.
1: Hi, I'm Adrienne Gear, president of the BC Nurses Union. Labor Day is a reminder that generations of workers organized and fought for the rights workers have today. This summer, 60,000 nurses across British Columbia took lawful job action during the longest nursing strike in our province's history. During this time, nearly 6,000 nurses reported intimidation and harassment from their employers, including threats of discipline. Labor Day reminds us that workers' rights are won through struggle, and that every generation has a responsibility to defend them. To every nurse who courageously showed up for one another on behalf of our patients, and to the labor allies and members of the public who joined us in solidarity, thank you.
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0: You don't just love one kind of music. Neither do we. The Bulkley Valley and Lake's biggest variety is on the Moose. Yeah.

0: 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Just saying. The Moose.
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0: The Moose, the Buckley Valley and Lake's biggest variety.
1: Hi, I'm Adrienne Gear, president of the BC Nurses Union. Labor Day is a reminder that generations of workers organized and fought for the rights workers have today. This summer, 60,000 nurses across British Columbia took lawful job action during the longest nursing strike in our province's history. During this time, nearly 6,000 nurses reported intimidation and harassment from their employers, including threats of discipline. Labor Day reminds us that workers' rights are won through struggle, and that every generation has a responsibility to defend them. To every nurse who courageously showed up for one another on behalf of our patients, and to the labor allies and members of the public who joined us in solidarity, thank you.
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0: We're not messing around. We play really big variety. The Moose. The Buckley Valley and Lake's biggest variety.
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0: 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Neither do we. 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

0: The hardest part about moving to Main Street in Smithers is figuring out which lunch spot to hit every day. Moose has moved to the corner of 4th and Main.
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0: Oh yeah, the Moose has moved to the corner of 4th and Main in downtown Smithers.
2: Hi, I'm Adrienne Gear, president of the BC Nurses Union. Labor Day is a reminder that generations of workers organized and fought for the rights workers have today. This summer, 60,000 nurses across British Columbia took lawful job action during the longest nursing strike in our province's history. During this time, nearly 6,000 nurses reported intimidation and harassment from their employers, including threats of discipline. Labor Day reminds us that workers' rights are won through struggle, and that every generation has a responsibility to defend them. To every nurse who courageously showed up for one another on behalf of our patients, and to the labor allies and members of the public who joined us in solidarity, thank you.
3: 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Awkward waiting room? Offbeat office? 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

0: Lewis. This is the Buckley Valley and Lakes Biggest Variety.
1: It's when my demons hide. It's when my demons hide. Everybody wants to move.
0: The Moose.
1: I'm not listening when you say. It's
0: out of the night, all right. The Moose. The Buckley Valley and Lakes Biggest Variety. Now.

0: We've been looking at the same view of Hudson Bay Mountain for 58 years. Now we've got a brand new view. The Moose has moved to the corner of Main and 4th in downtown Smithers.
1: Yo, man.
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2: You made her catch you?
1: I don't know how I let this happen.
2: With who?
1: The girl next door, you know? I don't know what to do.
2: So it wasn't you.
1: All right.

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1: Got plans this September long weekend? Hi, I'm John Rustad, MLA from the Chaco Lakes, and I hope you're enjoying this last unofficial weekend of summer. You may know it as the September long weekend, but it's also known as Labor Day, time to recognize the labor movement and how hard they fought for workers' rights. It's the reason we have this long weekend off to enjoy with family and friends. So to all the BC workers, whether you're firing up the barbecue at home or hitting the road, have a safe and fun-filled Labor Day long weekend.
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0: 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Neither do we. 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
1: Scrub it up, dub. 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
1: I'm Darren Bain. Canada's planned retaliatory tariffs targeting U.S. goods are set for the day after Labor Day. Canada and the U.S. with no plans to resume trade talks before then. That according to one Canadian government official to the Globe and Mail on Friday. It's a move likely to mean more tariffs from Washington. Canada's coming new levies on the U.S. will cover $28 billion worth of U.S. imports ranging from steel and aluminum to textiles, dairy products, stoves, and hundreds of other goods. A response to U.S. President Donald Trump's latest 50% levies on $28 billion worth of Canadian goods after trade talks collapsed at the 11th hour. In the meantime, Mark Carney's working to keep federal cabinet ministers laser-focused on the job at hand in the current trade war and change in relationship with the U.S. Multiple sources telling CTV the ministers are being asked to report directly to Carney this week and next on progress they've made in their files. This ahead of a cabinet retreat set for the end of next week. One mandate letter has gone out to all ministers with seven priorities, including building one Canadian economy and bringing down costs for Canadians. More layoffs are coming for Brink Forest Products. Yesterday, the company announced its River Road operation in Prince George will see its workforce slashed from 85 employees to 32, while its Houston operations is cut down to a single employee from 12. While the tariff south of the border is the main culprit along with limited fiber, owner John Brink voiced his displeasure with the lack of support from all levels of government.
2: We haven't seen much help from the province. We haven't seen much help from the federal government, and we like to see, I've been vocal about that many, many times, more involvement of the region and even the city of Prince George.
1: Earlier this year, Brink announced the indefinite shutdown of its specialty wood products mill in Vanderhoof. In March, their workforce went from 85 employees down to 45, then getting reduced to almost zero by May. BC's job market slipped in August, with the province losing 5,500 jobs and the employment rate rising to 6.5%. The numbers show a bigger shift underneath. BC lost 26,000 full-time positions while adding more than 20,000 part-time jobs. Acting Jobs Minister Adrian Dix said U.S. tariffs continue to create challenges for key sectors, including forestry. Nationally, Canada lost 4,200 jobs in August, while the unemployment rate held steady at 6.4%. A Fort Nelson man is spending nearly a year in jail following a stabbing last month. Northern Rockies RCMP responded to a residence on Dene Etienne Road at around 2:09 a.m. on August 22nd. Ross Capoblanc was later charged with assault with a weapon after turning himself in to police. He was convicted and sentenced to 345 days in jail. Police say they're thanking residents and community partners who provided information during the investigation. And in sports, the Prince George Cougars started the preseason in Tumbler Ridge last night, falling 6-0 to the Edmonton Oil Kings. The Cougars and Oil Kings will continue the WHL preseason with another game in Tumbler Ridge on Sunday. In baseball, the Toronto Blue Jays are back to 500 following a 9-2 win over the Kansas City Royals. The 71-71 Blue Jays are just a game back of the final wildcard spot in the American League, held by the 72-70 Cleveland Guardians. I'm Darren Bain.
0: The Moose. This is the Bulky Valley and Lake's biggest variety.
3: It's when the demons hide. It's when the demons hide.
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0: The Moose.
3: I'm not listening when you say.
4: It's out of the night. All right,
0: The Moose. The Bulky Valley and Lake's biggest variety. Now.

0: Moose, the Buckley Valley and Lake's biggest variety.
1: Got plans this September long weekend? 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
0: The Lovely Valley and Lake's biggest variety, The Moose.

0: just love one kind of music. Neither do we. The Bulkley Valley and Lakes' biggest variety is on the Moose.
1: Hi, I'm Adrienne Gear, president of the BC Nurses Union. Labor Day is a reminder that generations of workers organized and fought for the rights workers have today. This summer, 60,000 nurses across British Columbia took lawful job action during the longest nursing strike in our province's history. During this time, nearly 6,000 nurses reported intimidation and harassment from their employers, including threats of discipline. Labor Day reminds us that workers' rights are won through struggle, and that every generation has a responsibility to defend them. To every nurse who courageously showed up for one another on behalf of our patients, and to the labor allies and members of the public who joined us in solidarity, thank you.
2: Scrub-a-dub-dub, it's time for the annual deep scrub at the BV Regional Pool and Rec Center. 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And sorry to say, all facilities will be closed. 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For all the information on the shutdown, visit online at bvpool.com.
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1: I'm Darren Bain. Canada's planned retaliatory tariffs targeting U.S. goods are set for the day after Labor Day. Canada and the U.S. with no plans to resume trade talks before then. That according to one Canadian government official to the Globe and Mail on Friday. It's a move likely to mean more tariffs from Washington. Canada's coming new levies on the U.S. will cover $28 billion worth of U.S. imports ranging from steel and aluminum to textiles, dairy products, stoves, and hundreds of other goods. A response to U.S. President Donald Trump's latest 50% levies on $28 billion worth of Canadian goods after trade talks collapsed at the 11th hour. In the meantime, Mark Carney's working to keep federal cabinet ministers laser-focused on the job at hand in the current trade war and change in relation

0: We haven't seen much help from the federal government, and we'd like to see, I've been vocal about that many, many times, more involvement of the region and even the city of Prince George.
1: Earlier this year, Brink announced the indefinite shutdown of its specialty wood products mill in Vanderhoof. In March, their workforce went from 85 employees down to 45, then getting reduced to almost zero by May. BC's job market slipped in August, with the province losing 5,500 jobs and the employment rate rising to 6.5%. The numbers show a bigger shift underneath. BC lost 26,000 full-time positions while adding more than 20,000 part-time jobs. Acting Jobs Minister Adrian Dix said U.S. tariffs continue to create challenges for key sectors, including forestry. Nationally, Canada lost 4,200 jobs in August, while the unemployment rate held steady at 6.4%. A Fort Nelson man is spending nearly a year in jail following a stabbing last month. Northern Rockies RCMP responded to a residence on Deneaten Road at around 2:09 a.m. on August 22nd. Ross Capoblanc was later charged with assault with a weapon after turning himself in to police. He was convicted and sentenced to 345 days in jail. Police say they're thanking residents and community partners who provided information during the investigation. And in sports, the Prince George Cougars started the preseason in Tumbler Ridge last night, falling 6-0 to the Edmonton Oil Kings. The Cougars and Oil Kings will continue the WHL preseason with another game in Tumbler Ridge on Sunday. In baseball, the Toronto Blue Jays are back to 500 following a 9-2 win over the Kansas City Royals. The 71-71 Blue Jays are just a game back of the final wildcard spot in the American League, held by the 72-70 Cleveland Guardians. I'm Darren Bain.
2: The Moose promises the Logan Valley and Lake's biggest variety. The Moose. Variety of epic proportions. The Logan Valley and Lake's biggest variety is on the Moose.

0: We've been looking at the same view of Hudson Bay Mountain for 58 years. Now we've got a brand new view. The Moose has moved to the corner of Main and 4th in downtown Smithers.
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0: Microbrews, caribou and trails that make you say, ooh, we're always down for an adventure. The Bulkley Valley and Lake's biggest variety, the moose.
1: Hi, I'm Adrienne Gear, president of the BC Nurses Union. Labor Day is a reminder that generations of workers organized and fought for the rights workers have today. This summer, 60,000 nurses across British Columbia took lawful job action during the longest nursing strike in our province's history. During this time, nearly 6,000 nurses reported intimidation and harassment from their employers, including threats of discipline. Labor Day reminds us that workers' rights are won through struggle, and that every generation has a responsibility to defend them. To every nurse who courageously showed up for one another on behalf of our patients, and to the labor allies and members of the public who joined us in solidarity, thank you.
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0: 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The Bulkley Valley and Lake's biggest variety is on the Moose.
1: I'm Ellis Ross, your Member of Parliament for Skeeter-Bulkley Valley. 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
1: Scrub it up, dub. It's time for the annual deep scrub at the BV Regional Pool and Rec Center. 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

0: impact of tariffs is a major concern for two-thirds of Canadians, 23% worried, with 45% somewhat worried. Effectively irreversible, a federal report suggests changes to Canada's climate are permanent. Canada's Changing Climate Report is a collective effort of around 100 scientists, the report noting that warming temperatures are driving a wide range of interconnected and sustained changes that are here to stay. In fact, the report says Canadians need to be prepared for the fact that by the end of the century, the glaciers in western Canada, an important supply of water, will be gone. Brink Forest Products announced its River Road operation in Prince George will see its workforce slashed from 85 employees to 32, while its Houston operations is cut down to a single employee from 12. Owner John Brink says the job cuts come after their workforce was roughly 400 employees a year earlier.
1: It's extremely unfortunate, very, very difficult for me and for our senior management. It's never easy, obviously, to the reality is, and everybody else is in the same boat, but, we pay nearly 50% of our revenues goes into duties and tariffs.
0: Earlier this year, Brink announced the indefinite shutdown of its specialty wood products mill in Vanderhoof. In March, their workforce went from 85 employees down to 45, then getting reduced to almost zero by May. Five former BC Conservative MLAs have formed a new party, part of an exodus over the hard right direction of new leader Carolyn Findlay. Former Conservative members Rosalind Byrd, Bruce Banman, and Alalia Warbus joining a new yet-to-be-named party led by Peter Milibar and Ian Paton. The five are among nine MLAs who have left the BC Conservatives in recent weeks, and coming at a time when Findlay plans to fight for a seat in the Abbotsford Mission by-election. And a standout mountain bike rider from Prince George is back from Italy with her head held high. 16-year-old Jenna Foreman placed 5th out of 20 riders in the UCI Mountain Bike World Championship Junior Women's Downhill event. This was Foreman's first time competing on international soil. She placed 17th in the qualifying stage and overcame an equipment malfunction.
2: In my qualifying run, I snapped my derailleur off around halfway down. It was really scary. Yeah, I hit a rock, and I made it to the bottom, and I got 17th, so I just made the cutoff to qualify for finals. And then finals day, I rode into 5th, which was really, really cool.
0: Foreman will now prepare for the U.S. Open race September 11th to 13th in Park City, Utah. I'm Darren Bain.
3: 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This is the Buffy Valley and Lake's biggest variety.

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0: Hi, I'm Adrienne Geer, president of the BC Nurses Union. Labor Day is a reminder that generations of workers organized and fought for the rights workers have today. This summer, 60,000 nurses across British Columbia took lawful job action during the longest nursing strike in our province's history. During this time, nearly 6,000 nurses reported intimidation and harassment from their employers, including threats of discipline. Labor Day reminds us that workers' rights are won through struggle, and that every generation has a responsibility to defend them. To every nurse who courageously showed up for one another on behalf of our patients, and to the labor allies and members of the public who joined us in solidarity, thank you.
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1: Hi, I'm Adrienne Gear, president of the BC Nurses Union. Labor Day is a reminder that generations of workers organized and fought for the rights workers have today. This summer, 60,000 nurses across British Columbia took lawful job action during the longest nursing strike in our province's history. During this time, nearly 6,000 nurses reported intimidation and harassment from their employers, including threats of discipline. Labor Day reminds us that workers' rights are won through struggle, and that every generation has a responsibility to defend them. To every nurse who courageously showed up for one another on behalf of our patients, and to the labor allies and members of the public who joined us in solidarity, thank you.
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0: the biggest variety from Burns Lake to Houston and all the puddles in between. 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
1: I'm Darren Bain. Canadians are definitely in a mood to fight back when it comes to our relations with the U.S. right now. A new Nanos research survey for CTV suggesting Canadians overwhelmingly support Prime Minister Mark Carney's move to walk away from recent trade talks, 75% supporting the move with 10% somewhat behind it. This despite potential economic fallout. Just 7.8% opposed the pullout, 4.4% somewhat against it. Also, 59% of those surveyed support counter-tariffs set to start on Tuesday, 21% somewhat supporting them, 10% opposing this, 6% somewhat against retaliatory measures. Of course, the personal impact of tariffs is a major concern for two-thirds of Canadians, 23% worried, with 45% somewhat worried. Effectively irreversible. A federal report suggests changes to Canada's climate are permanent. Canada's Changing Climate Report is a collective effort of around 100 scientists, the report noting that warming temperatures are driving a wide range of interconnected and sustained changes that are here to stay. In fact, the report says Canadians need to be prepared for the fact that by the end of the century, the glaciers in Western Canada, an important supply of water, will be gone. Brink Forest Products announced its River Road operation in Prince George will see its workforce slashed from 85 employees to 32, while its Houston operations is cut down to a single employee from 12. Owner John Brink says the job cuts come after their workforce was roughly 400 employees a year earlier.
2: It's extremely unfortunate, very, very difficult for me and for our senior management. Never easy, obviously, to the reality is, and everybody else is in the same boat, but, we pay nearly 50% of our revenues goes into duties and tariffs.
1: Earlier this year, Brink announced the indefinite shutdown of its specialty wood products mill in Vanderhoof. In March, their workforce went from 85 employees down to 45, then getting reduced to almost zero by May. Five former BC Conservative MLAs have formed a new party, part of an exodus over the hard-right direction of new leader Carolyn Findlay. Former Conservative members Rosalind Byrd, Bruce Banman, and Alalia Warbus joining a new yet-to-be-named party led by Peter Miliband and Ian Paton. The five are among nine MLAs who have left the BC Conservatives in recent weeks, and coming at a time when Findlay plans to fight for a seat in the Abbotsford Mission by-election. And a standout mountain bike rider from Prince George is back from Italy with her head held high. 16-year-old Jenna Foreman placed 5th out of 20 riders in the UCI Mountain Bike World Championship Junior Women's Downhill event. This was Foreman's first time competing on international soil. She placed 17th in the qualifying stage and overcame an equipment malfunction.
3: In my qualifying run, I snapped my derailleur off around halfway down. It was really scary. Yeah, I hit a rock, and I made it to the bottom, and I got 17th, so I just made the cutoff to qualify for finals. And then finals day, I rode into 5th, which was really, really cool.
1: Foreman will now prepare for the U.S. Open race September 11th to 13th in Park City, Utah. I'm Darren Bain.
0: The Moose. This is the Buckley Valley and Lake's biggest variety.

Santa, come with me because you look so fine that I really want to make you mine. 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
0: Thank you very much. 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
1: Because it's the same as yours.
0: Yes, this is true.
1: If I wanted a hot dog and it was late at night, yes, I'd boil it. But as a general rule, if you're planning it, it has to be on the barbecue.
0: There it is, buddy. Appreciate it.
1: Hey, I'm the best. You're second best.
0: Okay, see ya.
1: Bye.
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4: Got plans this September long weekend? 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
0: 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Online at

0: Well, we're into it again. It's been a solid hour of talking about boiled hot dogs. Go for it.
1: Okay, you got homework.
0: I got homework?
1: Yeah.
0: All right, go for it.
1: Well, you're Mr. Hot Dog, so.
0: If I have to do anything with hot dog water from a boiled hot dog, I am out.
1: Well, you should boil the hot dog for this recipe, but I'll let you air fry it. So my dad used to, and I still make them to this day. My dad used to take a piece of bread, roll it out with the rolling pin, lay a piece of processed cheese on it, roll it up, put toothpicks in it, stick it in the oven for a minute. I swear, you eat a hot dog like this, Denny, I don't think you'll go back to the other way.
0: No, I listen, I love it. It has nothing to do with water, so I'm in, obviously. But the whole debate started from this viral video.
2: A boiled hot dog with a soft bun is far better than a grilled hot dog with a grilled bun. And it's not close.
0: Now, again, I want to stress, I'm not against boiled hot dogs. I'm against hot dog water. I hate even saying that. Where are you at on this one? Does anybody have strong feelings about hot dog water like I do? 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

0: Hey, what's shaking? Welcome to the weekend. It's Kenny. Here we go again. I know. Sometimes I feel bad about this, but I can't feel bad about it. Okay, we're going to talk about food. We're going to talk about hot dogs today. And we've had discussions in the past about boiled hot dogs. But this time, I can't be blamed for bringing it back because I was sent this video by so many people, so many family members, friends, a bunch of great listeners sent me this. Here is the audio from this viral video, and we'll get into it.
1: A boiled hot dog with a soft bun is far better than a grilled hot dog with a grilled bun. And it's not close.
0: Okay. Now, I know why it was sent that by a whole bunch of people, because I have said countless amount of times on the radio that boiled hot dogs are the worst way to do a hot dog. Why would you not just use the frying pan? It's the same amount of work, it's the same amount of cleanup, and it's just a better hot dog. I will also say the only thing about that video that I totally agree with is soft bun. I'm not about putting the bun on the barbecue. I don't like a crispy bun. I mean, I won't pass it up, but I'll take a soft bun over a crispy bun. Let's get into it. I know this is probably the fifth time we've had an in-depth discussion about hot dogs, but sometimes that's got to be done, right? You can email us, the Kenny Jones Show, vistaradio.ca.
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3: Got plans this September long weekend? Hi, I'm John Rustad, MLA from the Chaco Lakes, and I hope you're enjoying this last unofficial weekend of summer. You may know it as a September long weekend, but it's also known as Labor Day, time to recognize the labor movement and how hard they fought for workers' rights. It's the reason we have this long weekend off to enjoy with family and friends. So to all the BC workers, whether you're firing up the barbecue at home or hitting the road, have a safe and fun-filled Labor Day long weekend.
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0: Weekend's rule. I think that this phone call will be about a hot dog. Go for it.
1: Kenny.
0: Yo.
1: The hot dog thing.
0: Yes, there was a viral video, and the guy said that the boiled hot dog with a soft bun is better than any hot dog, and I disagree with that guy.
1: Well, I agree with the soft bun.
0: Yeah, me too. I'm okay with the soft bun, but the boil, give me a break on boiled.
1: But listen, the skins are different on all hot dogs.
0: Yeah, that's true.
1: And some skins can tolerate being boiled, like Costco hot dogs.
0: Yeah, but
1: where other hot dogs are really good on the barbecue.
0: Listen, the problem with the boiled
1: hot dogs.
0: Hang on.
1: Where
0: hang
1: other
0: on.
1: Hot dogs are good on the fire.
0: Hang on a second. Hang on. I will never debate a hot dog, the taste of a hot dog on fire or a barbecue. That you're right. What I'm saying is the boiled hot dog, it's the boiled hot dog water. You have to deal with that. And because you have to deal with that, that's why it's done. I can't even know you. Right? It's
1: and
0: not a taste thing.
1: That's just
0: thing.
1: The spices in the water. That's all that is.
0: I don't want to talk about this. This is just...
1: No, now listen, you have to put your finger in it.
0: No! Stop it! It's just disgusting. I'm out.
1: Too funny.
0: I'm out.
1: Okay.
0: But Bob, thanks for calling, buddy.
2: One more reason to love British Columbia. The Bulkley Valley and Lake's biggest variety is on the moose.
3: Hi, I'm Adrienne Gear, president of the BC Nurses Union. Labor Day is a reminder that generations of workers organized and fought for the rights workers have today. This summer, 60,000 nurses across British Columbia took lawful job action during the longest nursing strike in our province's history. During this time, nearly 6,000 nurses reported intimidation and harassment from their employers, including threats of discipline. Labor Day reminds us that workers' rights are won through struggle, and that every generation has a responsibility to defend them. To every nurse who courageously showed up for one another on behalf of our patients, and to the labor allies and members of the public who joined us in solidarity, thank you.
4: It's back to school season. Keep your child's vaccines and boosters up to date to keep them safe against preventable diseases. Remember, Tdap IPV protects kindergartners from tetanus, diphtheria, whooping cough, and polio. One dose of HPV vaccine protects grade 6 students against some cancers. And children need 2 doses of MMR to protect against measles. Missed a dose? 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
1: I'm Darren Bain. Canadians are definitely in a mood to fight back when it comes to our relations with the U.S. right now. A new Nanos research survey for CTV suggesting Canadians overwhelmingly support Prime Minister Mark Carney's move to walk away from recent trade talks, 75% supporting the move with 10% somewhat behind it. This despite potential economic fallout. Just 7.8% opposed the pullout, 4.4% somewhat against it. Also, 59% of those surveyed support counter-tariffs set to start on Tuesday, 21% somewhat supporting them, 10% opposing this, 6% somewhat against retaliatory measures. Of course, the personal impact of tariffs is a major concern for two-thirds of Canadians, 23% worried, with 45% somewhat worried. Effectively irreversible. A federal report suggests changes to Canada's climate are permanent. Canada's Changing Climate Report is a collective effort of around 100 scientists, the report noting that warming temperatures are driving a wide range of interconnected and sustained changes that are here to stay. In fact, the report says Canadians need to be prepared for the fact that by the end of the century, the glaciers in Western Canada, an important supply of water, will be gone. Brink Forest Products announced its River Road operation in Prince George will see its workforce slashed from 85 employees to 32, while its Houston operations is cut down to a single employee from 12. Owner John Brink says the job cuts come after their workforce was roughly 400 employees a year earlier.
2: It's extremely unfortunate, very, very difficult for me and for our senior management. It's never easy, obviously, to the reality is, and everybody else is in the same boat, but, we pay nearly 50% of our revenues goes into duties and tariffs.
1: Earlier this year, Brink announced the indefinite shutdown of its specialty wood products mill in Vanderhoof. In March, their workforce went from 85 employees down to 45, then getting reduced to almost zero by May. Five former BC Conservative MLAs have formed a new party, part of an exodus over the hard-right direction of new leader Carolyn Findlay. Former Conservative members Rosalind Byrd, Bruce Bannman, and Alalia Warbus joining a new yet-to-be-named party led by Peter Miliband and Ian Paton. The five are among nine MLAs who have left the BC Conservatives in recent weeks, and coming at a time when Findlay plans to fight for a seat in the Abbotsford Mission by-election. And a standout mountain bike rider from Prince George is back from Italy with her head held high. 16-year-old Jenna Foreman placed 5th out of 20 riders in the UCI Mountain Bike World Championship Junior Women's Downhill event. This was Foreman's first time competing on international soil. She placed 17th in the qualifying stage and overcame an equipment malfunction.
3: In my qualifying run, I snapped my derailleur off around halfway down. It was really scary. Yeah, I hit a rock, and I made it to the bottom, and I got 17th, so I just made the cutoff to qualify for finals. And then finals day, I rode into 5th, which was really, really cool.
1: Foreman will now prepare for the U.S. Open race September 11th to 13th in Park City, Utah. I'm Darren Bain.
0: The Moose promises the Lofty Valley and Lake's biggest variety.

0: Sometimes in life, it's Kenny. How are you? Sometimes in life, you have to have a good old discussion about hot dogs. And today, that's what we've been doing. It comes up quite a bit in life, I think. Boiled hot dogs, yay or nay?
1: Oh, boiled? In a pinch. But no, hot dogs have got to be on the barbecue.
0: Thank you very much. I appreciate that opinion.
1: Because it's the same as yours.
0: Yes, this is true.
1: If I wanted a hot dog and it was late at night, yes, I'd boil it. But as a general rule, if you're planning it, it has to be on the barbecue.
0: There it is, buddy. Appreciate it.
1: Kate, I'm the best. You're second best.
0: Okay, see ya.
1: Bye. The Moose.
0: Step up to the plate for the 114th annual Telqua Barbecue on now. 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

0: Well, we're into it again. It's been a solid hour of talking about boiled hot dogs. Go for it.
1: Okay, you got homework.
0: I got homework?
1: Yeah.
0: All right, go for it.
1: Well, you're Mr. Hot Dog, so.
0: If I have to do anything with hot dog water from a boiled hot dog, I am out.
1: Well, you should boil the hot dog for this recipe, but I'll let you air fry it. So my dad used to, and I still make them to this day. My dad used to take a piece of bread, roll it out with the rolling pin, lay a piece of processed cheese on it, roll it up, put toothpicks in it, stick it in the oven for a minute. I swear, you eat a hot dog like this, Denny, I don't think you'll go back to the other way.
0: No, I love it. It has nothing to do with water, so I'm in, obviously. But the whole debate started from this viral video.
2: A boiled hot dog with a soft bun is far better than a grilled hot dog with a grilled bun. And it's not close.
0: Now, again, I want to stress, I'm not against boiled hot dogs. I'm against hot dog water. I hate even saying that. Where are you at on this one? Does anybody have strong feelings about hot dog water like I do? 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
3: Hi, I'm Adrienne Gear, president of the BC Nurses Union. Labor Day is a reminder that generations of workers organized and fought for the rights workers have today. This summer, 60,000 nurses across British Columbia took lawful job action during the longest nursing strike in our province's history. During this time, nearly 6,000 nurses reported intimidation and harassment from their employers, including threats of discipline. Labor Day reminds us that workers' rights are won through struggle, and that every generation has a responsibility to defend them. To every nurse who courageously showed up for one another on behalf of our patients, and to the labor allies and members of the public who joined us in solidarity, thank you.
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1: I'm Darren Bain. Canadians are definitely in a mood to fight back when it comes to our relations with the U.S. right now. A new Nanos research survey for CTV suggesting Canadians overwhelmingly support Prime Minister Mark Carney's move to walk away from recent trade talks, 75% supporting the move with 10% somewhat behind it, this despite potential economic fallout. Just 7.8% oppose the pullout, 4.4% somewhat against it. Also, 59% of those surveyed support counter-tariffs set to start on Tuesday, 21% somewhat supporting them, 10% opposing this, 6% somewhat against retaliatory measures. Of course, the personal impact of tariffs is a major concern for two-thirds of Canadians, 23% worried, with 45% somewhat worried. Effectively irreversible. A federal report suggests changes to Canada's climate are permanent. Canada's Changing Climate Report is a collective effort of around 100 scientists, the report noting that warming temperatures are driving a wide range of interconnected and sustained changes that are here to stay. In fact, the report says Canadians need to be prepared for the fact that by the end of the century, the glaciers in Western Canada, an important supply of water, will be gone. Brink Forest Products announced its River Road operation in Prince George will see its workforce slashed from 85 employees to 32, while its Houston operations is cut down to a single employee from 12. Owner John Brink says the job cuts come after their workforce was roughly 400 employees a year earlier.
2: It's extremely unfortunate, very, very difficult for me and for our senior management. It's never easy, obviously, to the reality is, and everybody else is